0: Good evening. Who's this?
1: This is Tracy.
0: Tracy, what can I do for you?
1: Delilah, I was wondering if you could play a song for me and my boyfriend tonight.
0: So what's his name?
1: His name is Frankie. I've had really bad failed relationships in the past with nothing but bad guys. And I've known him since I was a little girl. And we've been friends ever since. And we worked together in the same establishment. And one night we had a party to go to and he asked me to go. And we were only going to go as friends, but then things took a different turn.
0: Happened and he arranged it so you could go alone together.
1: Yes. Mm-hmm. And we've been hitting it off ever since. We've been dating for almost 2 months, and it's been just wonderful. And he's just the best person that's ever happened to me.

Eyes of Faith makes stunningly good-looking eyeglasses. I should know, they're the only glasses I wear. The Eyes of Faith team, Jim and Amy and others, have put a plan together to provide you with an eye exam as well as providing one to someone else less fortunate living in Ghana. 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When you become a member of Eyes of Faith Vision Plan, you not only get reimbursed for your annual eye exam from any licensed eye care professional, but you also provide a life-changing eye exam at the Eyes of Hope Vision Center in Ghana. 99% of the time, it's the first eye exam ever for that individual. 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Tonight's Delilah's Dilemma says, I have a dilemma and I don't know what to do. We have a beach house. My husband owns the majority of it. His sister owns about a quarter of it. But if you ask her,

0: She owns it. She decorates it. She usually only spends time during the summer, but she's recently retired rather early, and now she is there all the time. She's a little too close to my husband, and I feel very left out. We had friends visit for a weekend, and she is always in the middle of our conversation. When her friends come over, my husband and I retire to another room to let her visit. We have no problem with that. But if we go anywhere, she invites herself along every single time. Oh, and she never pays for anything. She expects us to. I'm starting to snap at her because she's always there in my face. I hate myself for it, but I cannot help it. I can't load the dishwasher even without her fixing it when I walk away. I start to set the table, she takes over. I run into a store, she has to go. She corrects me on everything in front of everyone. My stomach is in knots. If I say anything to my husband, it will blow up in my face. I hate myself for feeling like this, but what can I do? Everything always has to revolve around her, and no matter where I go, I cannot seem to get away from her. Please help. I hate feeling like this, dreading another day with my sister-in-law. We will be back. I will be back with my best Delilah dilemma response coming up next. You're listening to Delilah.
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Tonight's Delilah's Dilemma is from a listener who shares a property with her sister-in-law. And her sister-in-law is a pain in the patootie. Here's what you do. You set a boundary. You don't expect your husband to set a boundary. You set the boundary. If you load the dishwasher and she fixes it, turn around and say, you know what? Since you're not happy with the way I load the dishwasher, I'm not going to load the dishwasher from now on. You can do it. And then you let it go. If she starts to insert herself in your trips to the grocery store, you say, no, I need a little time alone. I will see you when I get back. And then you get in your car and you leave. You have to set boundaries. Get the book Boundaries by Dr. Cloud and Dr. Townsend. That will help you far more than anything I have to say. And good luck.

0: A Tuesday night underway. Welcome aboard. Hello to all the newcomers out there. And here's what this show is all about if you've just joined us. I take your calls, I read your emails and your letters and your text messages, and then I try to find the perfect song that goes with your situation. A song that'll help you to connect heart to heart with the ones you love. That's what I do each and every night right here. Thanks for letting me be a part of your night. You're listening to Delilah.
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0: Michelle, thank you for calling. This is Delilah. What can I do for you?
1: Hi. I'm chaperoning a trip with my church youth group, and we just all want to tell you hi and tell you that we love you.
0: Well, thank you. How many folks are on this youth troop trip, youth group trip people thing?
1: We got about 47.
0: 47 kids?
1: Yeah, pretty much.
0: Yeah. Teenagers?
1: Uh-huh. Yeah, between 12 and, well, pretty much 12 all the way up to, like, 20.
0: And you're one of the chaperones. God bless you, Michelle.
1: Yeah.
0: But since it's a church youth group, at least they're not singing 99 bottles of beer on the wall.
1: Yes, yes.
0: Yeah, maybe 99 bottles of soda pop on the wall.
1: Yeah, that sounds better.
0: So are we in a bus? Are we carpooling it? Are we in a multitude of vans? How are we making the trip?
1: Well, we're in a bus, and we're also in a van.
0: Spilling out from the bus into the van.
1: Yes, ma'am.
0: And you're saying, stop throwing spit wads. Stop it.
1: Pretty much. That's the way it's been.
0: Oh, God bless you. You are a brave woman.
1: Yeah.
0: What can I play for you tonight?
1: Actually, we were hoping you would pick us out a song.
0: I will do that for you. Give them all my love and tell them I'm very proud of them for standing up for their faith.
1: Okay, I will.
0: Bye-bye.
1: Thanks so much for talking to us.

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1: WJKK, Vicksburg, Jackson. Maybe you have someone on your heart who's far away. Maybe they're deployed, working away from home. Maybe they're a truck driver on the long haul. Hopefully the songs that we play tonight will be like a bridge across the distance. Maybe a bridge across eternity so that you can connect heart to heart.
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0: you've called the Delilah Show. Who is this?
1: Hi, this is Terry.
0: Terry, what can I do for you?
1: I'd like you to play a special song for my wife of 28 years.
0: What's her name, Terry?
1: Graciela.
0: And I hear a smile in your voice when you say her name.
1: Well, of course. And, you know, I actually met her on a blind date, and then I married her after about 6 weeks, roughly a month or 6 weeks, yep.
0: A month after you met her.

0: You married her.
1: Yep, we've been married for 28 years now. I have 4 children, plus I adopted 2 more.
0: So how many people came to your wedding?
1: How many people came to the wedding, hon? She thinks about 300.
0: And of those 300, how many said, yes, good for you, this is going to last a lifetime? And how many under their breath or behind your back was saying, this will never last, these kids don't know what they're doing, they don't even know each other?
1: I'm sure there's a few that said it both ways.
0: Which do you think was said more?
1: Well, I would like to hope they'd think it would last.
0: You'd like to, but the truth be told, if you only knew each other a month or 6 weeks, they were probably all holding their breath thinking, will this even last a year?
1: Would have to agree with you on that.
0: And yet, look at how far you've come. And still in love. I can tell you love her just as much today as the day you married her.
1: Yes, I do.
0: What song would you like to hear tonight?
1: I'm going to let you pick something special. You do a great job.
0: All right. I'll find something sweet. You two have a nice slow dance.
1: Thank you.
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0: saw a quote and I saved it. I took a picture of it and I saved it so that I could share it with you. It says, as the world fights to figure everything out, I'll be the one holding doors for strangers, letting people cut in line in front of me in traffic, saying good morning, keeping babies entertained in grocery lines, stopping to talk to someone who looks like they're lonely, tipping generously, waving at police, sharing food, giving children a thumbs up, being patient with sales clerks, smiling at folks passing by, and buying a stranger a cup of coffee. Why? Because I will not stand to live in a world where love is invisible. Won't you join me in showing kindness, understanding, and judging less? Be kind to a stranger. Give grace to a friend who's having a bad day, and be forgiving of yourself. Something to think about. 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

0: This is Delilah, who's with me on the phone line tonight.
1: This is Maria and Gina and Samson.
2: Samson, hello.
0: Your name is really Samson?
1: Well, it's Samson. We call him Samson.
0: Ah, because I was going to say, how cool is that? Samson and Delilah.
1: Yeah.
0: All right. What can I do for you folks? Are you having fun tonight? It sounds like you are.
1: Yeah. I've been trying to call you for a half an hour, so we're really excited. We finally got through.
2: Literally, we had three phones on it.
0: Three phones hitting redial, redial, redial. So whose phone was the winning phone?
1: Maria.
0: So, Maria, do you win some prize or something? Are your friends going to take you out to dinner? Or?
1: I don't know. Probably. Yeah, we'll give her ice cream.
0: There you go. You say, you got to buy me an ice cream because I'm the one that got through.
1: Yeah.
0: All right. I will play that. You guys have a great night. And Samson, what's the other one's name here?
1: Maria and Gina.
0: Okay. Samson and Gina, go buy Maria an ice cream because, aha.
2: I promise, Delilah.
0: She's got better dialing skills.
1: Yeah, I know.
0: So there.
1: Yeah.
2: I guess you've been told.
0: Yeah, you've been told. Good night.
1: Okay, thank you so much.
2: Thank you.

0: 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They can't even put words to their pain. Sometimes that is all a person needs, someone to listen, not to fix it, not to offer advice, but just to listen. I know that is hard. It is hard for me. Sometimes it's darn near impossible for me. I'm not saying put up with addictive behavior or manipulation. I am saying sometimes people need you to just listen. I heard someone say one time, God gave us two ears so we can listen twice as much, and one mouth, twice as much than we talk. Something to think about. You're listening to Delilah.
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0: Hi, Dana. Thank you for calling The Delilah Show. What can I do for you?
1: I was wondering if you could pick a song out that would magically touch somebody's heart, somebody that I've fallen in love with and isn't really on the same path I am on yet. Can you do that kind of magic?
0: Who is this person that you're in love with?
1: Oh, his name is Jimmy.
0: And is Jimmy at least in like with you?
1: Yeah, I believe so.
0: But he's just not stupid, head over heels, flying in the middle of the night to see you in love with you.
1: No, not yet. I'm working real hard, but I just haven't caught him yet. I'm working.
0: Maybe you should stop chasing him and walk the other direction and see if he runs after you.
1: Gosh, thank you. I love you, Delilah.
0: God bless you. Good luck.
1: Thank you.
0: If you catch him, call me back.

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1: WJKK, Vicksburg, Jackson. 'Summertime is a smile, a warmth that surrounds you, a time to take a break, to enjoy your family, to talk honestly with your friends. 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

0: Hello, good evening. Welcome to the Delilah Show. Who is this?
1: This is Jason.
0: Hi, Jason. How are you?
1: I'm doing good now. How are you doing?
0: I'm great. What can I do for you?
1: I'd just like to say I've met a very sweet, caring, loving woman.
0: And who is this sweet, caring, loving woman?
1: Rachel.
0: So is Rachel in the girlfriend category, the fiance category, or have you already put a ring on it?
1: I've already put a ring on her finger.
0: Ah. How long have you guys been together?
1: 3 years.
0: And what song is your song? What song defines the sweet comfortability between the two of you?
1: I'll let you pick it.
0: All right. What do you want to tell her?
1: That I love her and I care for her, do anything I want for her.
0: Is that her I hear in the background?
1: Yeah, she's still laughing, smiling.
0: So she's getting all nervous, like, oh my God, he got through. He's really dedicating a song to me.
1: Yeah.
0: Okay, how did you meet her?
1: We've known each other for quite a while. We've both been in bad relationships and stuff like that. And we just got out of all of them and we finally hooked up.
0: All right. I will play a song for you. You guys have a sweet night. Thank you for calling.

0: there is a very poignant verse inscribed on the headstone of Brandon Lee, the son of Bruce Lee. It says, because we don't know when we will die, we get to think of life as an inexhaustible well. Yet everything happens a certain number of times, and a very small number, really. How many more times will you remember a certain afternoon in your childhood? Some afternoon that's so deeply a part of your being that you can't even conceive of your life without it. Perhaps 4 or 5 times more. Perhaps not even that. How many more times will you watch the full moon rise? Maybe 20. And yet it all seems limitless. Think about that tonight. You are listening to Delilah.
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0: Thank you for calling The Delilah Show. Who is this?
1: My name is Natalie.
0: What can I do for you?
1: I like to dedicate a song to my husband. Sometimes it gets rough because my family gives him a hard time, but they mainly don't appreciate him like I do. So I just wanted to, you know, send out a dedication out to him.
0: So your family does not appreciate your husband?
1: No.
0: Why?
1: For some reason, don't give him a chance and don't, you know, value, you know, the kind of person that he is.
0: How long have you been together with him?
1: 16 years.
0: And they don't give him a chance?
1: No.
0: After 16 years, he hasn't proven that he's a good guy?
1: No, and, you know, I just tell him to give up and you know, it's not worth it. If they don't, you know, don't want it, that's fine. That's their loss.
0: So is he kind? Is he considerate? Does he work hard? Does he support you? Does he love you unconditionally?
1: All that and more.
0: Wow, then I would definitely say get the heck away from those negative people.
1: I do, and that's just like sometimes I'm always so grateful that I have him because he's there for me more than anyone else is.
0: How did somebody who came from such a negative environment break free and become such a thoughtful, loving person as you?
1: Probably from him.
0: Let me play a song for you and your husband. I'm glad he's there for you.
1: Thank you.

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0: Who has influenced you? Who has blessed you? Who has helped you? Who has given you a step up, a foot up in life? You know what? For me, it's probably the people who at one time I most despised, that most annoyed me, that tried to stop me, that tried to be my undoing, that tried to harm me. Because those are the people who made me stronger. Those are the people who made me want to be better, kinder, more thoughtful, more successful. 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

0: Michael, hi, this is Delilah. What can I do for you?
1: I just want to dedicate a song to my girlfriend. 2 years, 5 months. She's really awesome. We've been through a lot. We're hanging in there together.
0: 2 years, 5 months with who?
1: Oh, my girlfriend, Cindy.
0: So Cindy's there with you in the car, which makes it kind of tough for you to gush about how wonderful she is.
1: Actually, she's not. She's in work. I'm picking her up.
0: Ah, she's not in the car yet. Quick, tell me the top five things that you adore about Cindy.
1: You know, she understands me, her smile, her drive, her personality, her being her. You know, she's on top of the world. Can't ask for anything more.

WJKK Vicksburg, Jackson. Have you joined us for the first time tonight? Well, welcome, my friend. You're not going to find arguments here. We're not a talk show trying to get you riled up. We're here to listen to you. To listen to you talk about your kids and your hopes and your dreams and your love. 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

0: welcome to the Delilah Show. Who's this?
1: This is Dave.
0: Hi, Dave. What can I do for you?
1: I want to make a request to my fiance, Heidi. We've just got back from Disneyland and just got back home now.
0: So you've been on the road a while.
1: Yeah.
0: And while you were driving the highways and byways of life, were you listening to my show?
1: Oh, yes.
0: Okay. Well, then in that case, I will play whatever you want to hear if I've got it. What do you want to hear?
1: You have Journey's Open Arms.
0: I will play it. You have a great rest of your night.
1: All right. Thank you very much.

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0: Tonight's Delilah's Dilemma says, I have a dilemma and I don't know what to do. We have a beach house. My husband owns the majority of it. His sister owns about a quarter of it. But if you ask her, she owns it. She decorates it. She usually only spends time during the summer, but she's recently retired rather early, and now she is there all the time. She's a little too close to my husband, and I feel very left out. We had friends visit for a weekend, and she is always in the middle of our conversation. When her friends come over, my husband and I retire to another room to let her visit. We have no problem with that. But if we go anywhere, she invites herself along every single time. Oh, and she never pays for anything. She expects us to. I'm starting to snap at her because she's always there in my face. I hate myself for it, but I cannot help it. I can't load the dishwasher even without her fixing it when I walk away. I start to set the table, she takes over. I run into a store, she has to go. She corrects me on everything in front of everyone. My stomach is in knots. If I say anything to my husband, it will blow up in my face. I hate myself for feeling like this, but what can I do? Everything always has to revolve around her, and no matter where I go, I cannot seem to get away from her. Please help. I hate feeling like this, dreading another day with my sister-in-law. We will be back. I will be back with my best Delilah dilemma response coming up next. You're listening to Delilah.
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14: It was 1 o'clock in the morning and a pickup truck was upside down in a Jones County drainage canal, sinking. The driver was trapped with one pocket of air and water at his chin. Deputy Stephen Grazer got there first, then Chief Charles Cromwell of the Glade Fire and Rescue, and then D.L. Geiger of Powers Fire and Rescue. The three men from the three agencies, without a second thought, all went into that black water together to make the rescue. They pried the door open and pulled him out, and he's alive because they didn't hesitate. That's what a frontline hero looks like. 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

Tonight's Delilah's Dilemma is from a listener who shares a property with her sister-in-law. And her sister-in-law is a pain in the patootie. Here's what you do. You set a boundary. You don't expect your husband to set a boundary. You set the boundary. If you load the dishwasher and she fixes it, turn around and say, you know what? Since you're not happy with the way I load the dishwasher, I'm not going to load the dishwasher from now on. You can do it. And then you let it go. If she starts to insert herself in your trips to the grocery store, you say, no, I need a little time alone. I will see you when I get back. And then you get in your car and you leave. You have to set boundaries. Get the book Boundaries by Dr. Cloud and Dr. Townsend. That will help you far more than anything I have to say. And good luck.

0: full of wisdom and grace. She has grace for everyone. It's like she doesn't look at the problem. She looks beyond the problem and looks at the heart of the individual. And she shared this thought with me. Well, it's several thoughts, but I wanted to share it with you. It's written by somebody named Randall Monroe. It says, take wrong turns, talk to strangers, open unmarked doors. And if you see a group of people in a field, go find out what they're doing. Do things without always knowing how they'll turn out. You're curious and smart and bored, and all you see is the choice between working hard and slacking off. There are so many adventures that you miss because you're waiting to think of a plan. To find them, look for tiny, interesting choices. And remember that you are always making up the future as you go. Isn't that good? If you see a group of people in a field, go find out what they're doing. I love that. I am that person. If I see a group of people talking, chattering, laughing, I want to know the joke. I want to know what they're doing. I want to know if they're playing ball or talking about their grandkids. I want in on the conversation. I just thought I would share that with you tonight just to inspire your heart. You're listening to Delilah.
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0: Robert, welcome. What can I do for you tonight?
1: I just wanted you to play a song for me. I've loved your show for so long, and my wife and I are, she's the most beautiful thing I've ever seen in my life, and she's agreed to take me back.
0: To take you back?
1: To take me back.
0: Okay. Why did you leave the relationship in the first place?
1: I think it was just that midlife thing, you know? We were looking in other directions for so long and looking for other things. I was at that point and she was at that point, and I think really, to be honest with you, what we decided was what we were looking for was what we already had. It was that simple. I wish it were more complicated. That's as simple as it was.
0: So you took your focus off of building the relationship, and now you're going, wait a minute, the best of what I had was right here all along.
1: That's exactly right. The secret, so long as you're putting the needs of your spouse ahead of your own, everyone wins and everyone is happy. And that's what we finally decided. At least that's what I decided. And it just worked.
0: And what song would you like to hear for your bride?
1: Whatever you think is best. I leave it up to you.
0: I will find a good one for you.
1: Thank you, ma'am.

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1: WJKK Vicksburg Jackson. Your request, your dedications, your favorite love songs all night long. Wherever you are, whatever you're doing, I'm glad you are doing it here with us. If you have a story to share, someone that has touched your heart in a real way, call me and tell me and let me know and I will find the perfect song for you.

0: Kathleen, what can I do for you?
1: I would like for you to play for me a song that I want to dedicate to this really nice man that I met.
0: And what do you want to tell him?
1: I want to tell him that he is very nice, a very gentlemanly person. I haven't met someone like that in just about 3 years, and I haven't met anyone that I believe would stimulate me intellectually until I met him.
0: And what song do you want to hear?
1: I don't know the actual name of the song, but the words are, I want to know what love is. I want you to show me.
0: It's called I Want to Know What Love Is.
1: Okay.
0: I will play it for you.
1: All right. Thanks a lot.

0: 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Peggy wrote to us wanting to hear a song for her son, Kyle. Misty is thinking of her dad, Thomas. Amber feeling close to Mama Tracy. Rose wanted a song for her mom, and Belinda for her mom. Are you thinking of your mom or your dad, your children or your grandchildren tonight? Stasha wanted to hear something for her Grandpa Ernie. Thank you for being a part of this show. If you're thinking of a family member that you want to honor tonight, call me and tell me so that I can do a song, play a special song for you. We'll be back. 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

0: Hi, good evening. Welcome to the Delilah Show. Who's this?
1: This is Christine.
0: Christine, what can I do for you?
1: Well, I'm looking for a little bit of unbiased advice. Considering you don't know me, I was in a relationship for 9 years, and he recently broke up with me. Well, it's been about 4 months. The whole I love you, but I'm not in love with you thing. And all of my friends, you know, their first instinct is to throw me an I hate this person pity party, which isn't necessarily the case. I'm not angry at him. I don't hate him. I don't think that he did anything wrong. It's just hard. It's very hurtful, and I'm having a little bit of problems coping with it.
0: So you're saying you want to feel your feelings and that's not okay?
1: Oh, I know it's okay. I guess basically, you know, I don't even know how to go about getting over it. And, you know, the timeline on when it's okay to not be sad anymore.
0: Oh, please. How old are you?
1: I'm 29.
0: Okay, you're old enough to know that there's no such timeline. You're old enough to know that you get to grieve and mourn and hurt and cry and heal at whatever pace you need to mourn and cry and hurt and heal.
1: Yeah, I do know that.
0: Go get some Haagen-Dazs. Find a girlfriend that you can talk to and cry.
1: It's what I need to do. You know, I really haven't done it yet.
0: Well, then go do that, you silly. I'll play a really sad song that will bring it on.
1: Thanks. I appreciate it.
0: Because that's the kind of friend I am.
1: Good. I'm glad I've got one.
0: You need to cry.
1: I do.
0: You need to cry and mourn and realize that you gave a piece of your heart, a piece of your soul, and you had planned your dreams around this person, it sounds like.
1: I did. I really did.
0: And now those dreams have come crashing down.
1: Yeah.
0: And you need to just go cry, all right?
1: I will. Thanks, Delilah.
0: Bye-bye, sweetie.

0: you're getting ready to call it a night, I appreciate the fact that you let me be a part of your night. I hope that you have sweet, sweet dreams, and I hope that you join me again tomorrow night for more of your requests and dedications. Do me a favor, take some time out of your Wednesday schedule to slow down and love someone. Good night. You are listening to Delilah.
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0: you've called the Delilah Show. Who is this?
1: Justin.
0: Hi, Justin. This is Delilah. What can I do for you?
1: I'd like to request a song for my girlfriend.
0: What's her name?
1: Morgan.
0: And what do you want to tell Morgan?
1: That she's in my thoughts and I had a wonderful birthday with her.
0: It was her birthday or your birthday?
1: My birthday.
0: Your birthday.
1: Yeah. Well, she's not really my girlfriend yet. I'm working on it.
0: Aha. It's wishful thinking.
1: Yes.
0: So what do we have to do to cross that threshold from good friends to girlfriend?
1: I have no idea. She just does something to me that it's hard to explain.
0: Okay, so what are you waiting for, buddy?
1: I don't know yet, the right moment.
0: If you're sounding this dreamy on the phone to me, sounds to me like you got a bad.
1: Yeah, I'd say I do.
0: And if she's being that sweet to celebrate your birthday with you, then obviously she likes you a lot.
1: I guess you're right. I guess I'm going to have to do that.
0: I guess so. You have a good night. Good luck.
1: Thank you.

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1: What's the word I'm looking for?
2: Busy.
1: Big.
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1: School.
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1: Exhausting.
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2: I knew we were going to hear about this one, Murphy. This juicy podcast we did a couple of days ago, the After the Show podcast about our relationship and the beginnings.
0: Yeah, how it all got started, how in the world we've survived working together this long.
2: Not even the work stuff as much as our beginning story. When you knew, when I knew, you did not propose to me. And I did want to bring that back up. And we have a lot of comments about that, about the non-proposal. Apparently, it happens a lot. We just knew, of course, at that time, and I mentioned this in the podcast, that I would have liked that. There was a part of me. I was younger. Mm-hmm. I wanted that. But a couple of years into being married, I realized I've got the marriage. You know, I've got, and I'm happy, you know. And so I remember letting that go. I don't even think about it unless it gets brought up.
0: Yeah.
2: Unless somebody goes, how were you proposed to? And I'll go, funny story, I wasn't.
0: He didn't. Yeah, it's like, okay, here we go again.
2: Denise, I wasn't proposed to either. Anne says, being proposed to is a great feeling, I admit, but soulmates just know. a person knows when they're meant to be. It's a feeling like no other. Agreed. That's the thing you need to know. If you're a young person and you're listening to this, what you actually want in life is the relationship to be strong, not the proposal to be exceptional.
3: Mm-hmm.
2: Just like they'll say, you want a great marriage versus a great wedding. Don't get caught up in the wrong things. Mm-hmm. You know, even if it's the right person, that doesn't mean that everything is going to happen in a perfect way from start to finish. It's not going to.
0: Two people see things totally different than each other.
2: Mm-hmm.
0: And you don't really know that until it happens. A proposal is usually a surprise, so there's no discussing it in advance. Going, so how do you feel about proposals?
2: Yeah,
0: that would really water the moment down, too.
2: And what about the fact that there may be people who have done the big proposal, and then that person on the receiving end was like, ooh, like didn't want it to be on the jumbotron. You know, it is a chance you take. So
0: you know, there's a lot of stuff that people don't want on jumbotrons these days.
2: Sam, did you do proposals?
3: Let's see. Two I did, yes. The other one kind of just came up. We were sitting at a bar drinking, and it's like, yeah, you know, you think we ought to? Yeah, sure, why not?
2: That was kind of like me and Murphy.
3: Yeah,
2: okay. Thank you for jumping
3: in. But yours worked.
0: No.
2: That's okay, yes. That's okay, too. Love having you along.
1: Pump me up in the morning.
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1: Sam's always up on the new eats. He's the food dude.
2: 7-Up has changed its formula.
3: Really?
1: Okay.
2: Yeah. They are lemon lime soda.
3: Yeah.
2: Well, they have changed the formula, and now they are calling themselves a lime and lemon soda.
3: Oh, lime is more forward?
2: Yeah, lime is more good. Forward in the new one. Apparently, it's more brighter, more refreshing. Lime first.
3: Good.
2: And they've actually got the cans going lime and lemon now.
3: Okay,
2: lemon,
3: so
2: lime.
3: More green.
2: Yeah.
3: Look, that sounds good to me.
0: Hey, it does sound good, but, if you're a 7-Up purist, changing the formula sounds like risky business to me.
3: No one's ever done that before.
0: Yeah, right.
2: Coke. You can get it in original, zero sugar, cherry, and cherry zero sugar.
3: Excellent.
0: All right.
2: The folks at Heinz have something new that I don't know that we really need. Mm. It's called the Love Lid. Okay, so on your Heinz bottle, you squeeze out the ketchup. Sometimes it's too much, sometimes it's too little.
0: Yeah.
2: So they're now selling this thing called the Love Lid. It has a thing on the lid, on the cap, that you can adjust. You like, you love, or crazy love.
3: And it determines, opens it bigger.
2: Yeah, how much ketchup comes out.
3: Okay, that's cute.
2: So if you love it, it's the middle one. If you like it, it's just a little ketchup.
0: Okay. Does it change the sound that everybody justifies? I'm telling you, it was the bottle, I promise.
2: You can only buy these online right now, and I actually pulled up the picture from Walmart. It's three something.
3: Oh, that's
2: just to buy the cap.
3: That's funny. Okay.
2: More decisions, huh? Doritos has put together two of their favorite flavors called Late Night Taco and Chimichurri Lime. So they're in the same bag now.

0: If you want to try those out.
1: Sounds good.
0: Take your chance. Over at Aldi, they have pumpkin spice kettle corn. Have you tried that yet?
2: No, that sounds good.
0: And they also have a maple kettle corn as well.
1: Ooh, no thanks.
0: Yeah, I know. You got a maple issue.
1: I also don't even like kettle corn because I don't like sweet popcorn.
0: Really?
1: I do not like sweet popcorn.
0: Kettle corn is so wonderful.
2: It is. Jody's a savory person when it comes to popcorn.
0: Over at Thomas, the bagel and English muffin folks, they are, and this is really cool, they're not releasing these till October. They're not in on the, put it out now.
1: Right.
0: Okay. Pumpkin spice bagels and English muffins, they're coming out in October, and they're maple French toast bagels and English muffins in October.
1: All
0: where
1: food.
0: It should be.
2: Right.
0: And finally, so Celestial Seasonings has a new wellness. Yeah, no.
1: Say that fast.
0: Celestial Seasonings. Wellness teas. Three new wellness teas. One that's prebiotic blend. One is a throat soother.
1: Yeah.
0: And the other is a stomach soother.
1: They have good tea. Mm-hmm. I can say they're the ones that make sleepy time tea.
0: Oh, that's their biggest seller.
1: So good. Mm-hmm. Rightly so.
3: Starting your day feeling good. Friends, family, fun. 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

0: pain radiating down my right leg. The pain was so bad I was willing to cut my leg off to stop the pain. I could barely walk and had to stoop over when I did just to take pressure off the spine. I'm John Morgan of Morgan & Morgan. In my professional career, I've represented thousands of people who've had herniated discs and issues with their neck and back, but never fully appreciated what they were going through until it was my turn. It's like trying to describe colors to a blind person who's never had sight. All I can tell you is it hurt like hell, but worse. My daily walk was gone, and that bothered me a great deal. Then I thought of all of you and how much more devastating this type of injury could be for you. My life stopped. I now feel your pain. Just know at Morgan & Morgan, we got your back. I understand. Morgan means more.
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8: It is a warm and sticky start out there this morning across central Mississippi. Expect a lot of sunshine today, and it will be hot. Upper 90s this afternoon for highs. Heat alerts will be in place. Feel like temperatures up to 108. There may be a very stray pop-up shower this evening, but most of us will just stay hot and dry. I'm meteorologist Matt Stanford.

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1: Keep the wow time. Keep the wow is a motto just to remind yourself. Keep your accomplishments close and in your head, talking to you. You know, not just the negative stuff like, I did that. Wow. Keep it. Remind yourself. It's about self-confidence. We like to hear about your wows. These coming into Facebook, Instagram, and MurphySamAndJody.com. And we do mean the big and little things in life. Mm-hmm. Like little things can wow you. Joshua says, my wow is that my Kindle told me this morning that I have read 71 books since the beginning of 2026. And some of them are romance novels.
0: 71?
1: I love it. You're a reader.
0: That's like 2 books a week, maybe more
1: reading
0: than that.
1: Reading is so good for almost your 3? Mind wow. and your life. And guess what? It can take you anywhere. I love that, Joshua. That's you let us know lot. By the end of the year how yeah. many you have read. Emma says, my wow is that I have a little house on a little street in a little town that has numerous restaurants and venues for live music in walking distance. Wow.
2: Nice.
0: That's that somebody. Is a wow. That's peaceful, too. At least it sounds peaceful.
1: Also, that just that, you know, sometimes your wow is just that, hey, things are nice.
0: Yeah. Mm-hmm.
1: Paying attention to what actually is good instead of all the worry and the things that we tend to wake up and problem solve and focus on the problems. When you keeping the wow means focus on what's good,
0: yeah.
1: you know, and let that speak to you. Kathy says, my keep the wow is that pumpkin season is knocking on the door and it's my fave. And then here's an email from MurphySamAndJody.com from Bill. Was listening to the story of Barney and Louie, which was the morning pick me up about the duck and the dog.
2: The dog and the duck.
1: I just had to know if there were diapers for ducks, so I looked it up.
0: Sam said diapers for ducks, yeah.
1: Would you? Well, they wouldn't let the duck in the house with the dog.
2: Because birds in a house, it's, yeah.
1: They poop messy. A lot. Okay, so would you believe they do make them?
2: Uh-huh.
1: Well, they're called poultry diapers. And you oh, really? Line them with a disposable pad or whatever absorbent material you have. They cost anywhere from $10 to $30 for a box. How's that for a wow? Thank you. Yeah. We'll never forget it. A diaper for a duck. That just lets you know that everything you could possibly want is made and manufactured.
0: Sam, if you decide to do that with the ducks in the backyard, let me know. I want to see what that's
2: like. I'll take pictures.
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1: You ever have FOMO, fear of missing out about a TV show or a movie?
2: Yes, because who can keep up with all that there is to watch?
0: I don't. I mean, because I know I can watch it on demand anywhere, unless it's in the theater. Mm-hmm. The theater would be the only place I would have the FOMO. The rest, it's easy.
1: I have had it the past few days about a TV show called House of the Dragon.
3: We will have an empire on a sail.
0: Oh, really?
1: Yeah.
2: I knew it.
1: The show came out
3: forever.
1: 6 years ago, 4 years ago.
2: Was it that long ago?
1: It was every 2 years we're getting a season, and this was season three that just wrapped up.
2: Look, I didn't even finish the first season. It was so brutal.
1: Me too. I watched a couple episodes, and it's just like, this is not interesting me. I was all into it because of Game of Thrones.
2: Because of the dragons.
1: Like, yeah. And it's like, yeah.
2: It opened with a girl riding a dragon, Murphy.
0: You did it?
2: Yes.
0: So, well, that's enough to suck you in.
2: Telling you.
1: In the past, well, this past Sunday was the last episode of season three. And so I've seen it all over social.
3: Oh, my God. It's awesome.
2: Well, what we had talked about in The Hollywood Outsider is that those who are watching it on Sunday night, they were not okay rolling into work Monday. So it was one of those big Game of Thrones things where you were like, what? Yeah.
1: Daenerys was killed?
0: So I forgot about that. You would really have the FOMO if the show still has a definitive time that it begins airing. That's not the same as it being on demand, but once it's there, right?
1: Yeah, but like Jody said, we'd written it off because it's like, no, it's not the same. But now it's like all these people are talking about it. Am I missing something? So.

0: I understand what you're saying.
1: Got right. you.
2: So okay. I went back and I started over.
1: Okay.
2: I'm now I'm only an episode and a half in. There's like 26 episodes.
1: Good.
2: But I can tell you this, Jody. I don't know if it'll affect you trying it again, but it's better.
1: Okay.
2: I don't know if it's because I watched Night of the Seven Kingdoms and I got my fix there.
1: Okay.
2: But House of the Dragon, even these episodes that I've seen already, I'm into it. And,
1: good.
2: I'm sort of invested in some of the characters already.
1: Do you know why I think it is? It's because enough time has passed for you since Game of Thrones, which none of these can live up to.
2: Exactly.
1: Just being honest.
2: Exactly.
1: But it still gets you back into that world a little bit.
2: Yeah, there's still dragons and then, you know, the keep and all that stuff.
1: So exciting.
2: Go try it.
3: Murphy, Sam, and Jody.
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11: It is a warm and sticky start out there this morning across central Mississippi. Expect a lot of sunshine today, and it will be hot. Upper 90s this afternoon for highs. Heat alerts will be in place. Feel like temperatures up to 108. There may be a very stray pop-up shower this evening, but most of us will just stay hot and dry. I'm meteorologist Matt

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1: Good morning. This is your morning news update from Dark Horse Press. I'm Morgan Howard. Three men were arrested in Oxford during Operation Muddy Waters, a joint investigation targeting suspects accused of trying to meet minors for illegal and inappropriate purposes. Oxford police say the men were all charged with enticement of a child. And over in Rankin County, a burglary call turned into a several-hour standoff Monday after deputies say the suspect ran back into a house and barricaded himself inside. Christian Banks Lane II was eventually taken into custody and charged with residential burglary. And finally, MEMA is reminding Mississippians to take precautions as dangerous August heat continues across the state. Officials say prolonged heat can lead to heat exhaustion or heat stroke. Residents should stay hydrated, check on your neighbors, and never leave children or pets inside a vehicle. For more Mississippi headlines, head over to darkhorsepressnow.com. I'm Morgan Howard.
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1: Crazy little health warning about the biggest threats to our hearing in our daily lives. And one of them is, of course, earbuds at a high volume. But I bring it up because of this story, this unusual story that came out of China, different part of the world, but an 18-year-old camper, he was out camping. He lost part of his hearing because he spent more than 4 hours surrounded by a bunch of cicadas in a forest. No kidding. Which is a sound Murphy loves, right?
2: I love that. That doesn't sound like the cicadas in our backyard, but yeah, that is a, excuse me, that's a comfort sound. That reminds me just of childhood. I love it.
1: Yeah.
2: And you know, the thing about cicadas, well, I'm sorry for this kid. I hate hearing that story.
1: Oh, yeah. He had to go, like, for treatment.
2: They're really loud, but you know, their patterns are different because once the sun goes down, they're no longer making their sound. What you hear are crickets. Cicadas will make their noise all day long during the daylight, but not at nighttime.
3: I didn't know that.
1: Yeah, yep. We need to watch a documentary on them or something. But anyway, this teenager, he developed a ringing in his ears and then a lot of hearing difficulties after having, it was exposure to hundreds of them at once because he was in a forest camping. And they say even a single cicada too long can cause damage. Because it can exceed 85 decibels, a level that is considered harmful over time.
2: Well, and because of, like you said, it's a constant sound. The ear doesn't get the relief from it.
1: Right.
2: What I'm surprised
1: about
2: that.
1: Something too high for too long.
2: I'll need to notice that maybe it's not been loud enough in our backyard, but my Apple Watch warns me if something's too loud.
1: Okay.
2: It'll do that in the car. It's done it at concerts before.
3: What's the threshold?
2: I don't remember what it is. It's minus 80 something dB. I don't know if that means anything to anybody.
1: Okay.
2: It's loud.
1: The word is the most common, though, threat to our hearing is the earbud use when you're trying to drown everybody out. They say it's too high for too long. I look at Sam because he's often trying to drown everybody out.
3: What?
1: If you're listening in earbuds, to music or a podcast or whatever, but you can't hear people around you, that might be too loud, they say.
2: Yeah, unless you've got noise cancellation on. Yeah, I mean, if you put the noise cancellation on, that's probably a better plan than trying to drown out noise in your ears.
1: Maybe speak to a professional, but you're probably right because that's all designed for that. Yeah. The other thing is driving with the windows down for a long period of time is rough on your ears, and hair dryers all day. I'm thinking I use a hair dryer every day.
3: Wow.
1: But people in salons, it's too high for too long. Careful of your baby ears.
2: Coming up at 6:50, Jody has three things to know today.
1: On the way next, though, clarification on whether you should joke with your doctor at an appointment.
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1: Social Media Connect.
2: We've had a conversation recently, and it's posted online everywhere, Facebook, Instagram, TikTok, all the places, about how we all test the waters in doctor's offices making jokes. And sometimes they land and sometimes not. Murphy has a really funny doctor.
0: I don't really test the water. Is this just like if the moment hits you, it's not testing anything. It's just kind of like having fun. You're in a moment where you want there to be some levity.
2: Right. Yeah. I do it for my own levity. And sometimes it lands and sometimes it doesn't. It really bothers Sam when his jokes don't land because that's your whole core, right?
3: But I kind of understand it now with doctors. Their mind is somewhere else.
2: Correct.
3: They're working on a solution for you. So they're not necessarily going to be
2: From Facebook and Instagram Messenger, Trace sent this regarding that conversation that's online, that video. I worked in the medical field and I find that medical people really do have a sense of humor, but among other medical professionals. Mm. To be truthful, you have to be careful joking with patients because you never know how they will take it. So because of being afraid of lawsuits, most medical people are extremely careful and stay professional unless it's someone that they know very well.
0: Well, that makes sense to me.
2: Man, what a good point.
0: But the thing is, if you initiate the joke as the patient, then you pretty much made it clear that you're open to a sense of humor. A
2: couple of times when I've said something that I thought was funny, and it's just nothing. There's nothing. I'm like, fine. I'm vulnerable, naked, and funny, and nothing.
0: Yeah, you're right. Now, the case where I do think you're testing the waters, like you said earlier, is when Sam tried to do the joke at Office Depot.
2: That should be an easily jokey place.
0: Right, but that's testing the waters because you really don't know. At least at the doctor, you kind of have, you've got an agreed appointment together and a common purpose.
3: Yeah, there's going to be interaction, yeah.
2: Your Office Depot joke was that
3: the guy couldn't find scissors, and so I was like, this is an office supply store, you'd think. Something along those lines.
2: Kathy said regarding that joke that didn't land.
3: Yeah.
2: Maybe the employee had no sense of humor or was just having a bad day. Sometimes we all have that where we lose our humor.
0: Yeah.
2: Brenda said, no, that's not offensive at all. It was just plain funny.
3: Good.
2: May depend.

0: on your tone of voice from Denise. Were you snarky?
1: Yes.
0: Were you sarcastic?
2: I will say it was snarky and sarcastic.
0: So maybe that stung.
3: If somebody doesn't know you, depending on how the snark is done, you almost have to smile and laugh when you say that.
2: Yeah.
3: Right. Versus it being the deadpan.
0: Yeah. All right. Thank you. We love hearing from you. Keep it coming. Coming up next, your Hollywood Outsider.
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17: It is a warm and sticky start out there this morning across central Mississippi. Expect a lot of sunshine today, and it will be hot. Upper 90s this afternoon for highs. Heat alerts will be in place. Feel like temperatures up to 108. There may be a very stray pop-up shower this evening, but most of us will just stay hot and dry. I'm meteorologist Matt Standard.

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3: You guys remember that I recently told you about all the new movies, the older movies that are in the theaters, like this coming weekend, La La Land. We touched on that in Point Break. Mm-hmm. In September, it does not stop. On September 3rd, The Hunger Games.
4: The whole trilogy or the original?
3: 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On the 5th, Mockingjay Part 1. 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
4: Huh.
3: No kidding. Some of our favorite movies.
4: Aren't Harry Potter's next month, too?
3: This month.
4: Oh, this month.
3: The 27th through September 3rd, you can go see every single Harry Potter movie or just pick the one you want to see.
0: Should I go see The Hunger Games? Never watched it.
3: I don't think that's your bag.
0: Nah. Here's what. It's not really? Okay.
3: No,
0: nah.
3: Murphy. People fighting for their lives in a make-believe, like, arena. another one, though, that I would love to go see on the screen again. Be ready for the tears. Avengers Endgame.
5: God, seems like 1,000 years ago.
3: September 25th, they're getting us ready for Doomsday.
4: Yeah.
3: But hold on to your tickets and your hearts, because in December of this year, on the 18th in theaters, for its 80th anniversary, It's a Wonderful Life. Did I get that right? The 80th anniversary. Wow. That's right. Right. Man. Doing that math.
0: Yeah.
3: We'll keep you up to date on all this big screen fun all for the rest of the year.
0: Coming up next, Sam has music news.
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2: Well, the Backstreet Boys want you to come ring in the new year in Vegas with them.
3: Twist our arms.
2: They've added 3 dates to their Sphere residency, which seems to be ongoing, just like the Eagles. December 31st, January 1st, and January 2nd.
3: Girls trip.
2: Yeah. Tickets go on sale next week if you want to check that one out. They've done 47 sold-out shows at the Sphere.
0: See, that's a smart place for them to be. There's nothing wrong with that. It's just they're going to be better suited for you come to us instead of us doing the tour thing.
3: When you go to Vegas to see the Backstreet Boys, you do so much more than just see the Backstreet Boys.
0: True. Yeah.
2: Do you know that Harry Styles likes to treat his fans to goodies when he wraps up his residencies?
0: Like what kind of goodies?
2: Well, I found this out when he wrapped up his Mexico City one over the weekend. He treated, earlier this week, Sunday and Monday, you could go to this one churro shop in Mexico City, and he was paying for all the churros for those 2 days. They have a line out the door.
3: Harry, that's lovely. Wow.
2: Yeah, when he was in Amsterdam, he treated everybody to free drinks at a cafe. Everybody in the audience on that one performance. Ooh. London, he gave away flowers.
3: That's lovely. It's so beautiful and smart because they've come to see you. They've given something to you.
0: The churros are my favorite.
2: How do I get there? A couple of big Hollywood actors dropping albums on us this month. The first one being Morgan Freeman. It's Morgan Freeman's Symphonic Blues Experience. He's the producer and narrator of this. He's got like Taj Mahal and Keb Mo and these great blues artists covering famous blues songs with the symphony.
3: Yeah.
2: And he narrates in between.
4: Welcome to our Symphonic Blues Experience. A unique combination of
3: makes me want to break out of prison.
2: You know, that means he could be up for a Grammy next year.
3: Correct.
0: Oh, that's
2: kind of cool. And they cover blues music for over 100 years, from 1930s to the present. Okay. The other one is Anthony Hopkins. You know, for his entire life, since he was a kid, he's been writing music, symphonic music, and he's actually putting out an album. It's called Life is a Dream. Here's one of the songs.
0: Oh, it's just symphony. Okay.
2: Yeah.
3: We were waiting for Dr. Lecter to say something.
2: Yeah. No. It's all symphony music.
3: Beautiful.
2: He's been writing
3: for
2: like
3: symphonic.
2: 40 years of symphonic music.
0: This one called Fava Beans?
2: Well, actually, he did say, you know what really goes best with this?
5: Fava Beans.
0: Oh, okay.
5: A nice Chianti.
3: Sorry, Anthony.
0: Yeah!
3: We can't help it. We're immature. 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
14: It is a warm and sticky start out there this morning across central Mississippi. Expect a lot of sunshine today, and it will be hot. Upper 90s this afternoon for highs. Heat alerts will be in place. Feel like temperatures up to 108. There may be a very stray pop-up shower this evening, but most of us will just stay hot and dry. I'm meteorologist Matt Stanley.

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1: Three things to know today.
2: Number one, that jalapeno salmonella outbreak still of major concern, and the count is unchanged. 345 people got sick in 27 different states, many of them hospitalized. No deaths, but you're looking for recalled salsas, dips, guacamole, other prepared foods with a best if used by date August 16th, which is this weekend, which means this stuff could be sitting in fridge in people's refrigerators.
3: Yeah.
2: The brand name will be Taylor Farms. That's the food company, but this came fresh jalapenos from a farm in Mexico. Number two, if you are a late night snacker and you absolutely want something to snack on before you go to bed, there are foods that can help you sleep better.
3: Yeah, ice cream, potato chips.
2: Actually, no. Things that have potassium and tryptophan, bananas at the top of the list. Tart cherry juice on the list can help you sleep. Low-fat dairy things like milk or yogurt, and salmon and tuna, which I don't know if we're snacking on that at night.
3: No.
2: And number three, last night in Chicago, you know, they love, well, the White Sox and Pope Leo. At the Sox game, they gave out Pope hats to like 40,000 fans who attended the sellout game against the Reds. And it was just the biggest hit. Everybody was wearing a Pope hat.
3: You mean like the big pointy hat?
2: Yeah, it didn't help them, by the way. They lost after 10 innings.
1: You're up to date. Three things to know today.

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1: Good morning. This is your morning news update from Dark Horse Press. I'm Morgan Howard. Three men were arrested in Oxford during Operation Muddy Waters, a joint investigation targeting suspects accused of trying to meet minors for illegal and inappropriate purposes. Oxford police say the men were all charged with enticement of a child. And over in Rankin County, a burglary call turned into a several-hour standoff Monday after deputies say the suspect ran back into a house and barricaded himself inside. Christian Banks Lane II was eventually taken into custody and charged with residential burglary. And finally, MEMA is reminding Mississippians to take precautions as dangerous August heat continues across the state. Officials say prolonged heat can lead to heat exhaustion or heat stroke. Residents should stay hydrated, check on your neighbors, and never leave children or pets inside a vehicle. For more Mississippi headlines, head over to Dark Horse.

0: 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I'm Morgan Howard.
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1: I don't know about you, but when I have a technical device in my life, which I do, a new phone.
0: It's a nice one, Jody.
1: All I want to do now is go sit under a tree today. Okay?
2: And figure the phone out?
1: With an Apple. No.
0: Oh, you mean you wanted an iPhone instead?
1: No.
3: No.
0: You said Apple. Okay.
1: No. Android all the way here for me. But I have a new device. And my brain is about to start smoking. Like, you see what I'm saying? Everything has to be logged into anew. Mm-hmm. And it's hurting my brain. And I know I'm not alone in that. But here's what's up, Murphy. This is my keep the wow for today. In the past, I would have just said, please do this for me. And I would have batted my eyes at you and let you, you know. Yeah. I don't want to.

0: be that person anymore. I don't love technology, but it is a part of life, and I do embrace the parts that make my life easier. I just want you to know that this morning I've had a few, today I've had a few obstacles with it, but I was really happy to figure most of them out without your help.
1: That's awesome.
0: Like my Outlook account was not here, and I had to log in and set it all up again. And then there was a problem. You can't get in without the authenticator, but the authenticator is a part of that app. And it's just like this circle. It was like this unbelievable circle where I wanted to bang my head.
1: I think it's more difficult to transfer to a new phone now because of that, because we've got so many things and then all the security protocols and stuff. But thank goodness you can, you know, transfer everything, because that is a huge time saver. But, you know,
0: just to log into everything again.
1: Right. It doesn't, and you don't really want it transferring all of your security codes and everything, because that would make it insecure.
2: Hey, she got on the Candy Crush this morning and couldn't get out of it.
0: I didn't mean to. I don't have that, but it loaded on the new one. So I'm like, Sam, I can't stop. I really am trying to play a game. Mm-hmm. I went out into the hall and tried to get back into this studio area, which is locked down via an app.
1: Yeah,
0: and
1: I
0: couldn't get back in.
1: Yeah. Mm-hmm.
0: Like, so it's just one of those days. If I don't know if you feel that way too, but the keep the wow, meaning when you do things that are a little outside of your comfort level, when you challenge yourself, that's how confidence is built.
1: Yeah.
0: So working on without your help.
1: It was start to finish. She wouldn't even let me take it out of the box last night, which is great. I mean, I'm glad for you.
2: Keep in mind, in 5 days from now, you'll have it all.
0: I hope
2: so. It's just that little transition startup period.
0: Right. It can make you want to sit under a tree, but not with an apple.
1: Yeah. Coming up at 7:50, Jody has three things to know today. And next, your morning pick-me-up. Murphy, Sam, and

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1: Morning pick-me-up time, and I learned this recently, and it's just an awesome little takeaway. If you are raising kids, little kids, and you want them to grow up to be the kind of people who respect time, who show up on time to things, or if you struggle with time management, Murphy, I promise I'm not looking at you, but if you struggle...
0: Kind of looks like you are, but
1: I'm not.
0: Straight ahead.
1: If you struggle with time management, comprehending time, you know, comprehension of time, go back to when a child is a little and they're just, let's just pretend your kid is in the high chair and banging on the thing. And you're like, dinner's in 5 minutes. You say that to a child doesn't know what 5 minutes is. Everything is new to a child. Mm-hmm. So sometimes your time management comprehension, everything starts there. It starts there.
0: And so you're basically saying, I still think of time like a child.
1: No, I did not say that. They're saying that it's something that you don't think to teach, but there are easy ways to teach it to a child, and you can do this for yourself as an adult.
2: Not you specifically, Murphy.
1: No, right. Of course not. It's just an interesting thing, but I would love this to be a good a morning pick-me-up takeaway.
0: Okay.
1: Literally, for a kid, you can say, I'm going to set a timer for 10 minutes and let's clean your room in 10 minutes. Or go play outside for 10 minutes. But when this timer goes off, you know, do it when you need them to help you with chores. So it doesn't seem like too long for them. They know that there's going to be an end to this. Mm-hmm. You don't have to clean your room all day. They will learn what 10 minutes is if you teach them, along with all the other things they're doing. If they're watching an episode of Bluey and it's 10 minutes long, speak to them about it. In 10 minutes, that will be over. Then come see me.
2: I used to do that with my kids when they were little, the three little ones,
1: right?
2: With SpongeBob.
1: Yes.
2: They would say, how long is that going to be? It's like about as long as a SpongeBob episode.
1: Exactly. Start working time into the regular daily life with children and life and routines, and you will teach them about what feels like 5 minutes versus an hour, because the little kid doesn't know.
2: Mm-hmm.
1: And as an adult, you can do the same. What's that tomato thing you have, Murphy?
0: The Pomodoro timer is what you're talking
1: Correct.
0: About.
1: Yeah. That's something you can
0: I keep forgetting to use that thing.
1: It's meant to be a pick-me-up because it can enhance your life to do this, and it's easy.
0: Yeah.
1: Coming up next, your Hollywood Outsider.
3: 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They wake me up.
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3: It is a warm and sticky start out there this morning across central Mississippi. Expect a lot of sunshine today, and it will be hot. Upper 90s this afternoon for highs. Heat alerts will be in place. Feel like temperatures up to 108. There may be a very stray pop-up shower this evening, but most of us will just stay hot and dry. I'm meteorologist Matt

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2: There's a new trailer for a new movie coming out early October. This one looks insanely psychologically scary, based on a best-selling novel by Colleen Hoover. It's not all love stories from her. Sam, I think you read this book. You know, you're always the first one to read chick lit. It's called Verity, starring Anne Hathaway and Dakota Johnson.
3: You must have questions.
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5: Doctors don't think she'll ever walk or talk again.
2: 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She can't finish her books. There's something crazy going on.
6: Oh, we got to bring in Dakota Johnson.
2: The Dakota Johnson character comes in. She plays Loen, a ghostwriter hired to complete the book. But there's all kinds of, it's so scary looking.
6: Well, I mean, the sound effects sounded scary.
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2: 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Watch the trailer. 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Look him up. You'll recognize him. He was in the Superman movie. He was in About a Boy, and he looks like a good professor.
6: Coming up, apparently a proposal is not a requirement for getting married.
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2: I knew we were going to hear about this one, Murphy. This juicy podcast we did a couple of days ago, the After the Show podcast about our relationship and the beginnings.
0: Yeah, how it all got started, how in the world we've survived working together this long.
2: Not even the work stuff as much as our beginning story. When you knew, when I knew. You did not propose to me. And I did want to bring that back up. And we have a lot of comments about that, about the non-proposal. Apparently, it happens a lot. We just knew, of course, at that time, and I mentioned this in the podcast, that I would have liked that. There was a part of me. I was younger. Mm-hmm. I wanted that. But a couple of years into being married, I realized I've got the marriage. You know, I've got, and I'm happy, you know. And so I remember letting that go. I don't even think about it unless it gets brought up.
0: Yeah.
2: Unless somebody goes, how were you proposed to? And I'll go, funny story, I wasn't.
0: He didn't. Yeah, it's like, okay, here we go. Here we go again.
2: Denise, I wasn't proposed to either. Anne says, being proposed to is a great feeling, I admit, but soulmates just know. a person knows when they're meant to be. It's a feeling like no other. Agreed. That's the thing you need to know. If you're a young person and you're listening to this, what you actually want in life is the relationship to be strong, not the proposal to be exceptional. Just like they'll say, you want a great marriage versus a great wedding. Don't get caught up in the wrong things. You know, even if it's the right person, that doesn't mean that everything is going to happen in a perfect way from start to finish. It's not going to.
0: Two people see things totally different than each other. And you don't really know that until it happens. A proposal is usually a surprise, so there's no discussing in advance going, how do you feel about proposals?
2: Yeah,
0: that would really water the moment down, too.
2: And what about the fact that there may be people who have done the big proposal, and then that person on the receiving end was like, ooh, like didn't want it to be on the Jumbotron. You know, it is a chance you take. So
0: you know, there's a lot of stuff that people don't want on Jumbotrons these days.
2: Sam, did you do proposals?
3: Let's see. Two I did, yes. The and other then, one kind of just came up. We were sitting at a bar drinking, and it's like, yeah, hey, you know, you think we ought to? Yeah, sure, why not?
2: That was kind of like me and Murphy.
3: Yeah.
2: Yeah, okay. Thank you for jumping
3: but
2: in.
3: But yours worked.
0: No.
2: That's okay, yes. That's okay, too. Love having you along. Coming up next, three things to know today.
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7: It is a warm and sticky start out there this morning across central Mississippi. Expect a lot of sunshine today, and it will be hot. Upper 90s this afternoon for highs. Heat alerts will be in place. Feel like temperatures up to 108. There may be a very stray pop-up shower this evening, but most of us will just stay hot and dry. I'm meteorologist Matt

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2: Good morning. This is your morning news update from Dark Horse Press. I'm Morgan Howard. Three men were arrested in Oxford during Operation Muddy Waters, a joint investigation targeting suspects accused of trying to meet minors for illegal and inappropriate purposes. Oxford police say the men were all charged with enticement of a child. And over in Rankin County, a burglary call turned into a several-hour standoff Monday after deputies say the suspect ran back into a house and barricaded himself inside. Christian Banks Lane II was eventually taken into custody and charged with residential burglary. And finally, MEMA is reminding Mississippians to take precautions as dangerous August heat continues across the state. Officials say prolonged heat can lead to heat exhaustion or heat stroke. Residents should stay hydrated, check on your neighbors, and never leave children or pets inside a vehicle. For more Mississippi headlines, head over to darkhorsepressnow.com. I'm Morgan Howard.
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2: Sam's always up on the new eats. He's the food dude.
3: 7 Up has changed its formula.
4: Really?
2: Okay.
3: Yeah. They are lemon lime soda.
4: Yeah.
3: Well, they have changed the formula, and now they are calling themselves a lime and lemon soda.
4: Oh, lime is more forward?
3: Yeah, lime is more forward in the new one. Apparently, it's more brighter, more refreshing. Lime first.
4: Good.
3: And they've actually got the cans going lime and lemon now.
4: Instead of lemon lime. More green.
3: Yeah.
4: Look, that sounds good to me.
1: Hey, it does sound good, but if you're a 7-Up purist, changing the formula sounds like risky business to me.
4: No one's ever done that before.
1: Yeah, right.
3: You can get it in original, zero sugar, cherry, and cherry zero sugar.
4: Excellent.
1: All right.
3: The folks at Heinz have something new that I don't know that we really need. Mm. It's called the Love Lid. Okay, so on your Heinz bottle, you squeeze out the ketchup. Sometimes it's too much, sometimes it's too little.
1: Yeah.
3: So they're now selling this thing called the Love Lid. It has a thing on the lid, on the cap, that you can adjust. You like, you love, or crazy love. And it determines,
4: opens it bigger.
3: Yeah, how much ketchup comes out.
4: Okay, that's cute.
3: So if you love it, it's the middle one. If you like it, it's just a little ketchup.
1: Okay. Does it change the sound that everybody justifies? I'm telling you, it was the bottle, I promise.
3: You can only buy these online right now, and I actually pulled up the picture from Walmart. It's three something.
4: Oh, that's
3: just to buy the cap.
4: That's funny. Okay.
3: More decisions, huh? Doritos has put together two of their favorite flavors called Late Night Taco and Chimichurri Lime. So they're in the same bag now if you want to try those out.
4: Sounds good.
3: Take your chance. Over at Aldi, they have Pumpkin Spice Kettle Corn. Have you tried that yet?
1: No, that sounds good.
3: And they also have a maple kettle corn as well.
4: Ooh, no thanks.
3: Yeah, I know. You got a maple issue.
4: I actually don't even like kettle corn because I don't like sweet popcorn.
3: Really?
4: I do not like sweet popcorn.
3: Kettle corn is so wonderful.
1: Jody's a savory person when it comes to popcorn.
3: Over at Thomas, the bagel and English muffin folks, they are, and this is really cool.

0: they're not releasing these till October. They're not in on the let's put it out now.
1: Right. Okay.
0: Pumpkin spice bagels and English muffins, they're coming out in October, and they're maple French toast bagels and English muffins in October,
1: where it
0: should be.
2: Right.
0: And finally, so Celestial Seasonings has a new wellness. Yeah, no.
1: Say that fast.
0: Celestial Seasonings. Wellness teas. Three new wellness teas. One that's prebiotic blend. One is a throat soother.
1: Yeah.
0: And the other is a stomach soother.
1: They have good tea. Mm-hmm. I can say they're the ones that make sleepy time tea.
0: Oh, that's their biggest seller.
1: So good. Mm-hmm. Rightly so.
2: Coming up, Jody has another Hollywood Outsider, and it is Keep the Wow Wednesday.
3: We know your day can be, what's the word I'm looking for?
4: Busy.
3: Work.
4: School. Soccer practice.
3: Exhausting. So when you need a break from the busy world, that's what we're here for. Mix 98.7. 80s, 90s, 2K, and today.

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1: Keep the wow time. Keep the wow is a motto just to remind yourself. Keep your accomplishments close and in your head, talking to you. You know, not just the negative stuff like, I did that. Wow. Keep it. Remind yourself. It's about self-confidence. We like to hear about your wows. These coming into Facebook, Instagram, and MurphySamAndJody.com. And we do mean the big and little things in life. Mm-hmm. Like little things can wow you. Joshua says, my wow is that my Kindle told me this morning that I have read 71 books since the beginning of 2026. And some of them are romance novels.
2: 71?
1: I love it. Yeah. You're a reader.
2: That's like 2 books a week, maybe more
1: reading
2: than that.
1: Reading is so good for your mind and your life. And guess what? It can take you anywhere. I love that, Joshua. Man, you let us know by the end of the year how many you have read. Emma says, my wow is that I have a little house on a little street in a little town that has numerous restaurants and venues for live music in walking distance. Wow.
3: Nice.
2: That is a wow. That's peaceful, too. At least it sounds peaceful.
1: Also, that just that, you know, sometimes your wow is just that, hey, things are nice.
2: Yeah. Mm-hmm.
1: Paying attention to what actually is good instead of all the worry and the things that we tend to wake up and problem solve and focus on the problems. When you keeping the wow means focus on what's good.
2: Yeah.
1: You know, and let that speak to you. Kathy says, my keep the wow is that pumpkin season is knocking on the door and it's my fave. And then here's an email from MurphySamAndJody.com from Bill. Was listening to the story of Barney and Louie, which was the morning pick-me-up about the duck and the dog.
3: The dog and the duck.
1: I just had to know if there were diapers for ducks, so I looked it up.
2: Sam said diapers for ducks, yeah.
1: Would you? Well, they wouldn't let the duck in the house with the dog.
3: Because birds in a house,
1: they poop messy. A lot. Okay, so would you believe they do make them?
3: Uh-huh.
1: Well, they're called poultry diapers. And you line them with a disposable pad or whatever absorbent material you have. They cost anywhere from $10 to $30 for a box. How's that for a wow? Thank you. Yeah. We'll never forget it. A diaper for a duck. That just lets you know that everything you could possibly

0: want is made and manufactured.
1: Sam, if you decide to do that with the ducks in the backyard, let me know. I want to see what that's
2: like. I'll take pictures.
1: Coming up, Jody has another Hollywood Outsider.
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21: It is a warm and sticky start out there this morning across central Mississippi. Expect a lot of sunshine today, and it will be hot. Upper 90s this afternoon for highs. Heat alerts will be in place. Feel like temperatures up to 108. There may be a very stray pop-up shower this evening, but most of us will just stay hot and dry. I'm meteorologist Max.

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1: Jody's Hollywood Outsider.
2: We just heard that Ryan Murphy is giving us another of his anthology series, Monster. Like, the first one was Dahmer.
3: Oh, yeah. Ooh.
2: I mean, he doesn't play. And then he did the Menendez brothers and the Ed Gein story. So the new one that's dropping on Netflix in September, which is right around the corner, so scary. I'm only going to give you a piece of the trailer because there are children waking up right now. It's Monster, the Lizzie Borden story.
4: Lizzie Borden. Gave a mother 41.
2: I mean, I just want you to know that just this teaser trailer is so oogie and scary.
3: Yeah.
2: I don't know if I'm brave enough to watch this, but if you love the scare, and this is based on real events, that's what his anthology, if it says monster before it and then there's a title,
3: it's real.
2: It's based on real events, but it's his dramatic take on it, which is super scary.
3: Yeah.
2: Okay. How about something light and lovely? Julie Andrews, at 90 years old, has something to say.
3: Supercalifragilisticexpialidocious. All right, that got rid of Lizzie.
2: It did. She confirms that she is not going to be a part of The Princess Diaries 3. They've asked her. She would love to. She says, but look, I thought better of it. I think I'm really retired now. And she said it's lovely, but she just feels like that's not what she needs. She's still working. She does, like, narration and voice work for Bridgerton. Did you know that?
3: No.
2: She does that just to keep her brain active.
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1: You ever have FOMO, fear of missing out about a TV show or a movie?
2: Yes, because who can keep up with all that there is to watch?
0: I don't. I mean, because I know I can watch it on demand anywhere unless it's in the theater. Mm-hmm. The theater would be the only place I would have the FOMO. The rest, it's easy.
1: I have had it the past few days about a TV show called House of the Dragon.
3: People have an empire on a sail.
0: Oh, really?
1: Yeah.
2: I knew it.
1: The show came out,
3: forever.
1: 6 years ago, 4 years ago.
2: Was it that long ago?
1: It was every 2 years we're getting a season, and this was season three that just wrapped up.
2: Look, I didn't even finish the first season. It was so brutal.
1: Me too. I watched a couple episodes, and it's just like, this is not interesting me. I was all into it because of Game of Thrones.
2: Because of the dragons.
1: Like, yeah. And it's like, meh.
2: It opened with a girl riding a dragon, Murphy.
0: You did it?
2: Yes.
0: So, well, that's enough to suck you in.
2: Telling you.
1: In the past, well, this past Sunday was the last episode of season three. And so I've seen it all over social.
3: Oh, my God. It's awesome.
2: Well, what we had talked about in the Hollywood Outsider is that those who are watching it on Sunday night, they were not okay rolling into work Monday. So it was one of those big Game of Thrones things where you were like, what? Yeah.
1: Daenerys was killed?
0: So I forgot about that. You would really have the FOMO if the show still has a definitive time that it begins airing. That's not the same as it being on demand, but once it's there, right?
1: Yeah, but like Jody said, we'd written it off because it's like, no, it's not the same. But now it's like all these people are talking about it. Am I missing something? So
0: I understand what you're saying.
2: Got you.
1: So I went back and I started over.
2: Okay.
1: I'm now I'm only an episode and a half in. There's like 26 episodes.
2: Good.
1: But I can tell you this, Jody. I don't know if it'll affect you trying it again, but it's better.
2: Okay.
1: I don't know if it's because I watched Night of the Seven Kingdoms and I got my fix there.
2: Okay.
1: But House of the Dragon, even these episodes that I've seen already, I'm into it. And
2: good.
1: I'm sort of invested in some of the characters already.
2: Do you know why I think it is? It's because enough time has passed for you since Game of Thrones, which none of these can live up to.
1: Exactly.
2: Just being honest.
1: Exactly.
2: But it's still

0: gets you back into that world a little bit.
1: Yeah, there's still dragons and then, you know, the keep and all that stuff.
0: So exciting.
1: Go try it.
2: Murphy, Sam, and Jody.
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2: Chris Domine is a husband, father, an athlete, even an Ironman. But 10 years ago, Chris's kidneys were failing.
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10: It is a warm and sticky start out there this morning across central Mississippi. Expect a lot of sunshine today, and it will be hot. Upper 90s this afternoon for highs. Heat alerts will be in place. Feel like temperatures up to 108. There may be a very stray pop-up shower this evening, but most of us will just stay hot and dry. I'm meteorologist Matt

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1: Here's three things to know today.
2: Number one, travelers learned a lot this summer, especially when things were taken from them at TSA. So there's a whole list online at the TSA website of surprising items that are banned that you may not know about. Huh. Cordless curling irons. I didn't know they existed. Sounds great to me, except you cannot put those in checked baggage. You have to carry that on.
3: Oh.
2: You can't bring a bowling ball in a carry-on. Apparently people are doing that, like in a bowling ball bag, but they won't allow it. Can you imagine having to give up your bowling ball? And then e-cigarettes and vaping devices cannot be in checked luggage, but they took a lot of them this summer. Number two, it doesn't matter now what age group you're in. It's not just older people. Even younger generations want, in public spaces, quiet. They want to be able to talk and hear each other.
3: Mm-hmm.
2: I'm loving hearing this because you ever gone to an event where you couldn't hear anybody?
3: Oh, yeah.
2: At the end of it, you're supposed to be there to talk. Mm-hmm. And at the end, you've lost your voice. Okay, we all just want to hear each other when we're together. Love it. And number three, Shark Week 2026 was big for the Discovery Channel. There's a lot of streaming and stuff in competition, but like seven of the top 10 shows during that week were all shark related. And so they said, look, we are not stopping this train. Expect an even bigger Shark Week next year.
1: 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Murphy, Sam, and Jody. 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
1: Crazy little health warning about the biggest threats to our hearing in our daily lives. And one of them is, of course, earbuds at a high volume. But I bring it up because of this story, this unusual story that came out of China, different part of the world, but an 18-year-old camper, he was out camping. He lost part of his hearing because he spent more than 4 hours surrounded by a bunch of cicadas in a forest. No kidding. Which is a sound Murphy loves, right?
0: I love that. That doesn't sound like the cicadas in our backyard, but yeah, that is a, excuse me, that's a comfort sound. That reminds me just of childhood. I love it.
1: Yeah.
0: And you know, the thing about cicadas, well, I'm sorry for this kid. I hate hearing that story.
1: Oh yeah, he had to go like for treatment.
0: They're really loud, but you know, their patterns are different because once the sun goes down, they're no longer making their sound. What you hear are crickets. Cicadas will make their noise all day long during the daylight, but not at nighttime.
2: I didn't know that.
1: Yeah, yep. We need to watch a documentary on them or something. But anyway, this teenager, he developed a ringing in his ears and then a lot of hearing difficulties after having, it was exposure to hundreds of them at once because he was in a forest camping. Mm-hmm. And they say even a single cicada too long can cause damage. Because
0: really?
1: It can exceed 85 decibels, a level that is considered harmful over time.
0: Well, and because of, like you said, it's a constant sound. The ear doesn't get the relief from it.
1: Right.
0: What I'm surprised
1: about
0: that.
1: Something too high for too long.
0: I'll need to notice that maybe it's not been loud enough in our backyard, but my Apple Watch warns me if something's too loud.
1: Okay.
0: It'll do that in the car. It's done it at concerts before.
2: What's the threshold?
0: I don't remember what it is. It's minus 80 something dB. I don't know if that means anything to anybody.
1: Okay.
0: It's loud.
1: The word is the most common, though, threat to our hearing is the earbud use when you're trying to drown everybody out. They say it's too high for too long. Look at Sam because he's often trying to drown everybody out.
2: What?
1: If you're listening in earbuds, to music or a podcast or whatever, but you can't hear people around you, that might be too loud, they say.
0: Yeah, unless you've got noise cancellation on.
2: Yeah,
0: I mean, if you put the noise cancellation on, that's probably a better plan than trying to drown out noise in your ears.
1: Maybe speak to a professional, but you're probably right because that's all designed for that. Yeah. The other thing is driving with the windows down for a long period of time is rough on your ears, and hair dryers all day. I'm thinking I use a hair dryer every day, but people in salons, it's too high for too long. Careful of your baby ears.
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10: There's a lot of sun and already a lot of heat out there. Heat alerts will be in place throughout the day as the actual air temperature hits the upper 90s. Feel like temperatures up to 108. And we keep getting hotter the rest of the week. We may actually hit 100 degrees either tomorrow or Friday. I'm meteorologist Matt Stanley.

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2: We had a conversation recently, and it's posted online everywhere, Facebook, Instagram, TikTok, all the places, about how we all test the waters in doctor's offices making jokes. And sometimes they land and sometimes not. Murphy has a really funny doctor.
0: I don't really test the water. Is this just like if the moment hits you, it's not testing anything. It's just kind of like having fun.
2: I do it.
0: You're in a moment where you want there to be some levity.
2: Right. Yeah. I do it for my own levity. And sometimes it lands and sometimes it doesn't. It really bothers Sam when his jokes don't land because that's your whole core, right?
3: But I kind of understand it now with doctors. Their mind is somewhere else.
2: Correct.
3: They're working on a solution for you. So they're not necessarily going to be
2: From Facebook and Instagram Messenger, Trace sent this regarding that conversation that's online, that video. I worked in the medical field and I find that medical people really do have a sense of humor, but among other medical professionals. Mm. To be truthful, you have to be careful joking with patients because you never know how they will take it. So because of being afraid of lawsuits, most medical people are extremely careful and stay professional unless it's someone that they know very well.
0: Well, that makes sense to me.
2: Man, what a good point.
0: But the thing is, if you initiate the joke as the patient, then you have pretty much made it clear that you're open to a sense of humor. A
2: couple of times when I've said something that I thought was funny, and it's just nothing. There's nothing. I'm like, fine. I'm vulnerable, naked, and funny, and nothing.
0: Yeah, you're right. Now, the case where I do think you're testing the waters, like you said earlier, is when Sam tried to do the joke at Office Depot.
2: That should be an easily jokey place.
0: Right, but that's testing the waters because you really don't know. At least at the doctor, you've got an agreed appointment together and a common purpose.
3: Yeah, there's going to be interaction,
2: Your Office Depot joke was that
3: The guy couldn't find scissors, and so I was like, this is an office supply store. You'd think something along those lines.
2: Kathy said regarding that joke that didn't land.
3: Yeah.
2: Maybe the employee had no sense of humor or was just having a bad day. Sometimes we all have that where we lose our humor.
0: Yeah.
2: Brenda said, no, that's not offensive at all. It was just plain funny.
3: Good.
2: May depend on your tone of voice from Denise. Were you snarky?
3: Yes.
2: Were you sarcastic?
3: I will say it was snarky and sarcastic.
2: So maybe that stung.
0: If somebody doesn't know you, depending on how the snark is done, you almost have to smile and laugh when you say that versus it being the deadpan.
2: Yeah. All right, thank you. We love hearing from you. Keep it coming.
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22: There's a lot of sun and already a lot of heat out there. Heat alerts will be in place throughout the day as the actual air temperature hits the upper 90s. Feel like temperatures up to 108. And we keep getting hotter the rest of the week. We may actually hit 100 degrees either tomorrow or Friday. I'm meteorologist Matt Standard.
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Listen, did you know that the first school to use a letter grade system like we have today was Mount Holyoke College in Massachusetts in 1887? 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

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Murphy, Sam, and Jody in the morning here at Mix 98.7. My name is Fisher. And coming up on August 19th out at the Brandon Amphitheater, the Goo Goo Dolls are going to be performing. And coming up during the noon hour, we're going to get a chance to visit with Robbie Tacak, the bass player from the Goo Goo Dolls. Be a good chance to visit with him. Taylor Swift now. I had a

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7: There's a lot of sun and already a lot of heat out there. Heat alerts will be in place throughout the day as the actual air temperature hits the upper 90s, feel like temperatures up to 108. And we keep getting hotter the rest of the week. We may actually hit 100 degrees either tomorrow or Friday. I'm meteorologist Matt.

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Fisher here. So did you know that July was the hottest month ever recorded here in the U.S.? I mean, I kind of miss the days whenever, like, the phrase hot girl summer was not meant to be taken literally. I do miss that. It's Spandau Ballet now, Mix 98.7.

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1: Homes these days are comprised of a different variety of families. I mean, for example, you got the nuclear family with a mom and dad. You've got multi-generational homes where the grandparents are living there, step families, single parent homes, and now platonic co-parenting homes. 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Well, if you're wondering what in the world is a platonic co-parenting home, I'll tell you. It is, for example, like whenever two single parents who have split from their respective spouses decide that they want to move in together and raise their children together under one roof. Now, this parenting style apparently is becoming very popular with millennials. And, for example, if two moms decide that they want to live under one roof to raise their family and create this platonic co-parenting home, that is called a momune instead of like a commune, a momune. So if two dads decide that they want to move in together, would that be called a dadune? I think maybe I just need to take that name and put it back in the workshop for a little while. Because, I mean, dadune...

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Fisher here, and coming up in about an hour, we're going to get a chance to visit with Robbie Takac, the bass player for the band The Goo Goo Dolls. Now, The Goo Goo Dolls will be in town August 19th. So we'll find out what's going on with Robbie coming up in about an hour. Right now, Tootie and the Blowfish, Mix 98.7.

If you're a fan of the Highlander series, you know Christopher Lambert, who's the star of that. He was at a meet and greet at the Steel City Con over the weekend and apparently collapsed. We're Mix 98.7, playing your favorites from the 80s, 90s, 2K, and today. He was rushed to the hospital and it said that he collapsed due to a drop in blood sugar, but that he's going to be okay.

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6: 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The largest humidor in the state, and see why people travel from across the world to visit the Country Squire at 1925 Lakeland Drive. 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
9: There's a lot of sun and already a lot of heat out there. Heat alerts will be in place throughout the day as the actual air temperature hits the upper 90s. Feel like temperatures up to 108. And we keep getting hotter the rest of the week. We may actually hit 100 degrees either tomorrow or Friday. I'm meteorologist Matt Stanton.

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have to admit, this is incredibly terrifying. Scientists have started using AI to create new kinds of viruses. We're Mix 98.7 playing all your favorites from the 80s, 90s, 2K, and today. I don't know, what's the worst that could happen, right? Oh, wait. Everything

0: Mix 98.7, your home for Murphy, Sam, and Jody in the morning. Our heroes will be back tomorrow at 5 a.m. Fisher Alexander is my name, and coming up next hour, going to get a chance to visit with the Goo Goo Dolls, Robbie Takac. He is the bass player for the Goo Goo Dolls. They'll, of course, be in town coming up later this month. The Goo Goo Dolls will be here on August 19th, so looking forward to that show. That being said, we'll get a chance to visit with Robbie coming up next hour.
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0: We're Mix 98.7, playing all your favorites from the 80s, 90s, 2K, and today. Well, my name is Fisher Alexander. Of course, coming to the Brandon Amphitheater Wednesday, August 19th. It's the Goo Goo Dolls with special guest Neon Trees. Very excited to get an opportunity to visit with bassist and vocalist Robbie Takac from the Goo Goo Dolls. Man, welcome to Mississippi.
1: Thank you. Thank you very much.
0: Have you been to our fair burg before?
1: Oh, yes, we have. Yes. Yes, we have for sure, man. We're doing a tour this summer that takes us pretty deep into the South, and we're doing some markets we haven't been to in a really long time, so we're excited to get back.
0: Now, you guys recently celebrated your 40th anniversary as a band, and kind of thinking back of like all the bands that you've toured with or maybe hung out with or partied with, is there one particular band or maybe group where you just kind of looking back going, I cannot believe we got a chance to hang out with that person or band?
1: Oh, dude, yeah, so many, man. Yeah, we toured with the Rolling Stones, got to hang out with them for a month. We hung with McCartney the other day. It was nuts. Had dinner with Alice Cooper, you know.
0: Jeez.
1: But I actually watched Star Wars with Alice Cooper, which was pretty fun.
0: Not very many people can say that they've done that for sure.
1: No. 8 room service. It was nice.
0: Once again, visiting with Robbie Takac, and we'll chat with him more coming up on Mix 98.7.

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0: There's something I want you to have.
1: Oh, it's beautiful. But wait a minute, isn't this?
0: Yeah, yes it is.
1: But I thought the old lady dropped it into the ocean in the air.

0: all your favorites from the 80s, 90s, 2K, and today here at Mix 98.7. Fisher Alexander is my name, getting a chance to visit with the Goo Goo Dolls bassist Robbie Takac. Now, you guys got an opportunity to perform on CNN's 4th of July celebration. So what was that experience like?
1: That was fun, but I'll let you in a little, I'll pull the curtain aside and let you in on a little secret. That was actually recorded in Las Vegas at a residency that we were doing maybe about 10 days prior to that. So we weren't actually playing on the 4th of July. I was actually we were also on CBS that night, which was recorded in Irvine about 3 days before. I was having hot dogs with my wife and daughter in Buffalo, New York.
0: Now, obviously, the 4th of July did happen a while ago, but you kind of think about things that you do during the 4th. Grilling is one of them. So I'm just kind of curious, whenever you do fire up the grill, is there one in particular thing that you do really well? Or?
1: Oh, yeah. Whatever the neighborhood's up for, man, I'm up for.
0: Nice.

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3: There's a lot of sun and already a lot of heat out there. Heat alerts will be in place throughout the day as the actual air temperature hits the upper 90s. Feel like temperatures up to 108. And we keep getting hotter the rest of the week. We may actually hit 100 degrees either tomorrow or Friday. I'm meteorologist Matt.

0: We're Mix 98.7, playing all your favorites from the 80s, 90s, 2K, and today with Goo Goo Dolls bassist Robbie Takac. Now, obviously, one of your more popular songs is Iris. And recently, it's kind of gotten its second wind with some online traction and folks doing videos with that. So from your perspective, kind of how did that whole thing develop?
1: There was this big trend that kind of happened in the last year of people posting pictures of themselves in the 90s. It was like, you know, it's like, what are you doing in the 90s? And Iris was the background music for that.
0: Uh-huh.
1: You know, like a lot of stars did it. Everybody from, you know, Robert De Niro to Obama. The other end of it was there were a lot of like just regular people that were doing it, you know? Mm-hmm. And I think like a lot of kids like got to see their parents like back at a time when they were maybe a little bit more optimistic and hopeful and vibrant, you know, and put to our song. And, you know, that's a pretty crazy emotional attachment, you know, to have with people. So, and I think, I don't know, it's got probably 3 billion plays or something right now. It's nuts, man.
0: That's crazy.
1: Yeah.
0: That's Robbie Takac with the Goo Goo Dolls. They're going to be at the Brandon Amphitheater Wednesday, August 19th with special guest Neon Trees. Got more of him coming up here on Mix 98.7.

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0: 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Getting a chance to visit with Robbie Takac, bassist for the Goo Goo Dolls. And I just want to say, you know, first off, thank you so much for spending a little bit of time with us. But do you have a couple minutes to play a game called This or That?
1: I'm in.
0: All right, This or That. This or That Goo Goo Dolls edition. 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
1: Live show.
0: A summer tour or winter tour?
1: Summer tour.
0: The Beatles or the Rolling Stones?
1: Rolling Stones all the way.
0: Because, I mean, you got the personal connection there. That makes sense.
1: Yeah.
0: Loud crowd or a sing-along crowd?
1: Ooh, interesting. well, that's a hard one, man. Maybe loud crowd. Maybe.
0: Loud crowd?
1: That's tough, though, man. Sing-along crowds are great. I don't know, man. I can't decide that one.
0: Lose your phone or lose your wallet?
1: Oh. A phone.
0: Lose the phone? Sometimes I wish I'd lose my phone just...
1: Yeah, I know, man. I tell you, I'd throw mine out the window as we speak.
0: All right. Play the perfect show for 50 people or a terrible show for 50,000?
1: Perfect for 50.
0: And then one more. Never eat wings again or never play Iris again?
1: Never eat wings again.
0: All right. Well, being from Buffalo, I'm actually kind of surprised. That's, but I mean,
1: oh no, man, you got to know what side of the bread your butter. How does that work? You got to know what side of the bread your butter. You know what I'm talking about?
0: Yeah, right. So you know, and now I'm trying to figure out how you know who butters your bread. Is that what?
1: Yeah, butter me, baby.
0: Well, Robbie, thank you so much. We are definitely looking forward to you guys coming to the Brandon Amphitheater. You'll be here Wednesday, August 19th. Goo Goo Dolls with special guest Neon Trees. Man, we're super excited to have you guys come to town, and I really, really, really appreciate the time you've given me today. So thank you, man. I appreciate it.
1: Awesome, brother. We'll talk to you soon.
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Fisher here. Well, Langley says that she's right now enjoying having music at the top of the charts and getting out and performing in front of hundreds and thousands of people. But she says one day she would like to settle down. But here she is now. She's in Texas on Mix.

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9: There's a lot of sun and already a lot of heat out there. Heat alerts will be in place throughout the day as the actual air temperature hits the upper 90s. Feel like temperatures up to 108. And we keep getting hotter the rest of the week. We may actually hit 100 degrees either tomorrow or Friday. I'm meteorologist Matt

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So recently, a man with a machete fought this other man with a hatchet at a supermarket parking lot. And if you can't guess what state that occurred in, do you even really know your country?

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Recently, a 10-year-old boy from Maryland turned a homemade cake into a $15,000 prize winner at his local fair. This is your feel-good story of the day here at Mix 98.7. His name is Herbie Martin, and he stayed up until right around 2 a.m. perfecting his lemon blueberry buttercream cake, and even had to remake it after the first batch didn't turn out just the way he liked it. Now, he's glad that he did, though, because Herbie's cake won it all, and altogether, the cake auction raised more than $100,000. A lemon blueberry buttercream cake? Man, I hadn't had lunch yet, so now I'm hungry. And that is your feel-good story of the day.

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If you are a big fan of the Lethal Weapon series, did you know that they're planning a Lethal Weapon 5 again? 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So Mel Gibson, he wrote a script for Lethal Weapon 5, but due to the fact that Warner Brothers had it, they kind of buried it. They didn't want to do it. But now that Paramount has taken over Warner Brothers, the script has come back to light, so it could very well happen now. Bigger question is, do we want to see it? Aerosmith now, Mix 98.7.

Hey, don't forget, coming up tomorrow, starting at 5 a.m., it's Murphy, Sam, and Jody here at Mix 98.7. It is also the Mississippi Miracles Radiothon. We're going to be raising some money for the kids at Mississippi's only children's hospital.

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17: There's a lot of sun and already a lot of heat out there. Heat alerts will be in place throughout the day as the actual air temperature hits the upper 90s. Feel like temperatures up to 108. And we keep getting hotter the rest of the week. We may actually hit 100 degrees either tomorrow or Friday. I'm meteorologist Matt.

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Did you know that a Nightmare on Elm Street reboot is in the works? We're Mix 98.7, playing your favorites from the 80s, 90s, 2K, and today. Thing is, they could probably still get Robert Englund to do it. I mean, he's at an age where he no longer needs the makeup for that gnarled skin.

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0: 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Fisher Alexander is my name, and a bit of a programming note. Coming up tomorrow and Friday, we've got the Mississippi Miracles Radiothon going on, where we're asking you and encouraging you to give your best gift and donate to Children's of Mississippi, the state's leading and only hospital dedicated specifically to kids and kids' needs. And it's a fantastic 2 days. We're going to share some very heartfelt stories. And it's just an opportunity to support Mississippi's only children's hospital. And let me tell you from personal experience, you hope that you never have to need that hospital. But if you do, like what we found out, matter of fact, it was the end of last year, we are so glad that Children's is here. So again, tomorrow kicks off the Mississippi Miracles Radiothon, and we certainly hope you'll join us for that. Switching gears, here is your dad joke of the day for Wednesday. Here we go. Why do we put candles on top of a birthday cake? Yeah, well, that's because putting it on the bottom wouldn't make a mess. Boom, boom.
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1: MDOT reporting all clear in the metro. Look out for those pop-up slowdowns in construction zones and with phantom jams. And please, if you see something happening on the other side of the road, no rubbernecking, because all you're doing is slowing down your side for no good reason. Let's please make sure we're buckled up and driving safely. That's your metro traffic.
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13: This afternoon, it is hot and steamy out there. We've been watching the temperature reach into the upper 90s. It feels like it's up to about 108 degrees, and we're going to get hotter day after day into the weekend. By this weekend, we expect low 100s. I'm meteorologist Matt Standards.

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1: MDOT reporting all clear in the metro. Look out for those pop-up slowdowns in construction zones and with phantom jams. And please, if you see something happening on the other side of the road, no rubbernecking, because all you're doing is slowing down your side for no good reason. Let's please make sure we're buckled up and driving safely. That's your metro traffic.
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1: 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Then, on Saturday the 22nd, don't miss the whiskey tasting event with Mississippi Made Companies featuring Rosedale and K-Luke. 7 p.m. and 8 p.m. tastings will be available for just $25. 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
1: MDOT reporting all clear in the metro. Look out for those pop-up slowdowns in construction zones and with phantom jams. And please, if you see something happening on the other side of the road, no rubbernecking, because all you're doing is slowing down your side for no good reason. Let's please make sure we're buckled up and driving safely. That's your metro traffic.
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9: This afternoon, it is hot and steamy out there. We've been watching the temperature reach into the upper 90s. It feels like it's up to about 108 degrees, and we're going to get hotter day after day into the weekend. By this weekend, we expect low 100s. I'm meteorologist Matt Stinder.

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1: MDOT reporting all clear in the metro. Look out for those pop-up slowdowns in construction zones and with phantom jams. And please, if you see something happening on the other side of the road, no rubbernecking, because all you're doing is slowing down your side for no good reason. Let's please make sure we're buckled up and driving safely. That's your metro traffic.
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1: MDOT reporting all clear in the metro. Look out for those pop-up slowdowns in construction zones and with phantom jams. And please, if you see something happening on the other side of the road, no rubbernecking, because all you're doing is slowing down your side for no good reason. Let's please make sure we're buckled up and driving safely. That's your metro traffic.
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14: This evening, it is hot and still very steamy out there. There may be an isolated pop-up storm the rest of this evening, but most of us will stay dry. We'll fall to the 70s tonight, mainly clear skies with upper 90s to near 100 degrees for the actual air temperature tomorrow. More heat alerts will be in place. I'm meteorologist Matt Stinder.

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1: MDOT reporting all clear in the metro. Look out for those pop-up slowdowns in construction zones and with phantom jams. And please, if you see something happening on the other side of the road, no rubbernecking, because all you're doing is slowing down your side for no good reason. Let's please make sure we're buckled up and driving safely. That's your metro traffic.
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2: 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Coming up on Saturday the 15th, the Country Squire is turning 56, and of course at this party, the guests are the ones that get to open the presents. There'll be deals on Arturo Fuente, house blends, and a food truck. And see why the oldest tobacconist in the state, the Country Squire, continues to get better and better year after year since 1970. Then, on Saturday the 22nd, don't miss the whiskey tasting event with Mississippi Made Companies featuring Rosedale and K-Luke. 7 p.m. and 8 p.m. tastings will be available for just $25. It almost sounds too good to be true until you experience it for yourself. The largest humidor in the state, and see why people travel from across the world to visit the Country Squire at 1925 Lakeland Drive. You may enter a stranger, but you will always leave with friends.
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13: This evening, it is hot and still very steamy out there. There may be an isolated pop-up storm the rest of this evening, but most of us will stay dry. We'll fall to the 70s tonight, mainly clear skies with upper 90s to near 100 degrees for the actual air temperature tomorrow. More heat alerts will be in place. I'm meteorologist Matt Stinson.

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